0: Unfortunately, there's not a huge amount me as a vet can do about climate change, but what I can do is say to owners, you've got to learn how to start looking after your dog in these hotter temperatures. And one of the most important things is that you don't take your dog out for a walk when it's really, really hot.
1: There are calls for a public inquiry after hundreds of babies and mothers die due to systematic failings at the University of Nottingham Hospital's NHS Trust. A review found that maternity care failed as new mothers were told to pull themselves together during labour. The Trust has apologised, but the report author Donna Ockenden says lessons need to be learned.
2: More needs to be done and should have been done and was promised to be done as regards training for staff on the ground. And because none of that has yet been done, there are a lot of concerns on the ground that it isn't doing yet what it needs to do.
1: And Scotland are heading for a heavy defeat to Brazil in their final World Cup group game. By the hour mark, the South American side have raced into a 3-0 lead. Whether Steve Clarke's side progresses to the knockout stages will depend on what happens in the group's other game, where Haiti are facing Morocco. That's the latest from Radio News Hub. I'm John Collins.
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1: 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News.
2: Scotland have slipped to a 3-0 defeat to Brazil in the group stages of the World Cup, and their hopes of reaching the knockout stages now hang by a thread. Steve Clarke's side were outclassed as 2 goals for Vinicius Jr. and a 3rd for Mateus Cunha saw off their efforts in Miami. It means they finished 3rd in their group and are currently the 6th best rank of all the 3rd place teams, with only the top 8 going through. It means the Tartan Army face an agonising wait over the next few days to see if their tour of North America continues. Parents affected by the maternity care scandal at Nottingham University Hospital's NHS Trust have expressed their anger at a review that ruled there were major failings which were ignored for years. Donna Ockenden's report highlighted a toxic culture and deep-rooted systematic failure.

0: 76. Well, two pets a day are now needing emergency care for heat stroke. That's the warning from the RSPCA and Inspiring Vet Care. Their spokesperson is Dave Tweedle.
1: Owners don't realise how hot their little dog's getting. Before you know it, the dog goes all wobbly and starts being sick, and the poor dog's got heat stroke.
0: And back-to-back powerful earthquakes have collapsed several buildings in the Venezuelan capital, Caracas. The US Geological Survey said the first quake had a magnitude of 7.1 before an even stronger quake measuring 7.5 on the Richter scale struck just moments later. That's the latest from Radio News Hub. I'm John Collins.
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1: 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News.
2: Scotland have slipped to a 3-0 defeat to Brazil in the group stages of the World Cup, and their hopes of reaching the knockout games now hang by a thread. They were outclassed as two goals for Vinicius Jr. and a third for Mateus Cunha saw off their efforts in Miami. It means they'll finish third in their group and are currently the sixth best rank of all the third place teams, but only the top eight go through. So the Tartan Army and Steve Clarke now face an agonising wait to see if their tour of North America will continue. Elsewhere in the same group, Morocco beat Haiti 4-2. Temperatures in the UK have hit record-breaking levels. It was the hottest June day ever yesterday, with 36.1 degrees Celsius recorded at Gosport in Hampshire. More than 1,000 schools have closed due to the heatwave, and the transport network has been severely disrupted. London Mayor Sadiq Khan says we're living in a period of weather extremes.
3: Events of biblical proportions now take place every year, whether it's heatwaves, whether it's flash flooding, whether it's lightning, whether it's thunder. We as a country haven't adapted to be resilient to the consequences of man-made climate change.
2: There are calls for a public inquiry after hundreds of babies and mothers died due to systematic failings at the University of Nottingham Hospital's NHS Trust. A review's found maternity care failed as new mothers were often told to pull themselves together during labour. The Trust has apologised but report all

0: and the Virgin Islands. That's the latest from Radio News Hub. I'm John Collins.
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0: swing all night. And while England are in action, we'll also be showing the football live on screens around the venue. Tonka's at the Exchange this Saturday from 9 p.m. till 2 a.m. Don't miss it.
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0: record for the hottest ever day in the UK in June has been broken. Temperatures hit 36.1 degrees at Gosport in Hampshire, breaking the previous record set way back in 1976. Red extreme heat warnings have been extended to many parts of the country, and the RAC has reported a 20% increase in breakdowns during the heatwave. Its spokeswoman is Harriet Hernando.
1: The most common causes of breakdowns that we saw on Tuesday were related to tyre issues. So one thing that people may have experienced if they've been unlucky enough to break down is a tyre blowout.
0: Parents affected by the maternity care scandal at Nottingham University Hospital's NHS Trust have expressed their anger at a review that ruled there were major failings which were ignored for years. Donna Ockenden's report highlighted a toxic culture and a deep-rooted systematic failure. Sarah Andrews, whose daughter Winter died there in 2019, says the culture at the Trust was unacceptable for both staff and patients.
2: If they asked for help, they'd have the word loser written next to their name, and it's really heartbreaking that they had to work within those conditions. And actually, maybe we wouldn't be standing here if senior managers had listened.
0: Back-to-back powerful earthquakes have collapsed several buildings in the Venezuelan capital Caracas. Tsunami alerts have now been issued for both Puerto Rico and the Virgin Islands. And Elon Musk has lost his trillionaire status less than a fortnight since reaching it. Share prices have dipped in his

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0: all night. And while England are in action, we'll also be showing the football live on screens around the venue. Tonka's at the Exchange this Saturday from 9 p.m. till 2 a.m. Don't miss it.
1: Hello, pet. It's party time, I gather. So, what would you like this time?
2: Oh, so much, Michelle. Thank heavens you're here. I've left it a bit late this time.
1: Nothing new there, then.
2: So, I need a balloon arch. Obviously, as many balloons as you've got. The kids love them. Also, matching banners and bunting. And don't let me forget a badge and matching candles for the cake.
1: No worries. I've also extended my party bag for Lorange. You'll be spoilt for choice. So, dinner panic, pet. And I've got the tableware covered as well.
2: Oh, that's so great. Special Days does it again.
1: Whether it's a birthday, hen night or baby shower, it's what we do best. And we're open 6 days a week now, right here on Oxford Street, Ripley.
2: Wow. Thank you so much, Michelle.
1: Hey, and don't forget my invite.
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0: Only the eight best third-place teams advanced to the last 32, and at the final whistle, Scotland sat sixth in that table with 10 groups still to be completed. They followed up their 1-0 win over Haiti in their opening game with defeat to Morocco and Brazil. The record for the hottest ever day in the UK in June has been broken. Temperatures hit 36.1 degrees at Gosport in Hampshire, breaking the previous record set way back in 1976. Red extreme heat warnings have been extended to many parts of the country, and the RAC has reported a 20% increase in breakdowns during the heatwave. Its spokeswoman is Harriet Hernando.
1: The most common causes of breakdowns that we saw on Tuesday were related to tyre issues. So one thing that people may have experienced if they've been unlucky enough to break down is a tyre blowout.
0: Parents affected by the maternity care scandal at Nottingham University Hospital's NHS Trust have expressed their anger at a review that ruled there were major failings which were ignored for years. Donna Ockenden's report highlighted a toxic culture and a deep-rooted systematic failure. Sarah Andrews, whose daughter Winter died there in 2019, says the culture at the Trust was unacceptable for both staff and patients.
2: If they asked for help, they'd have the word loser written next to their name, and it's really heartbreaking that they had to work within those conditions. And actually, maybe we wouldn't be standing here if senior managers had listened.
0: Back-to-back powerful earthquakes have collapsed several buildings in the Venezuelan capital Caracas. Tsunami alerts have now been issued for both Puerto Rico and the Virgin Islands. And Elon Musk has lost his trillionaire status less than a fortnight since reaching it. Share prices have dipped in his companies SpaceX and Tesla. That's the latest from Radio News Hub. I'm John Collins.
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0: this Sunday night, live at the Exchange in Ripley. 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
1: 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Amber Sound.

0: pet. It's party time, I gather. So, what would you like this time?
1: Oh, so much, Michelle. Thank heavens you're here. I've left it a bit late this time.
0: Nothing new there, then.
1: So, I need a balloon arch. Obviously, as many balloons as you've got. The kids love them. Also, matching banners and bunting. And don't let me forget a badge and matching candles for the cake.
0: No worries. I've also extended my party bag for Lorraine. You'll be spoilt for choice. So, dinner panic, pet. And I've got the tableware covered as well.
1: Oh, that's so great. Special Days does it again.
0: Whether it's a birthday, hen night or baby shower, it's what we do best. And we're open 6 days a week now, right here on Oxford Street, Ripley.
1: Wow. Thank you so much, Michelle.
0: Hey, and don't forget my invite.
2: 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News.
3: The record for the UK's warmest June day was broken for the fourth time yesterday, with a chance of it getting even hotter today. John Collins has more.
4: Temperatures got up to 36.1 degrees Celsius in Gosport in Hampshire yesterday. That's higher than the previous record of 35.6 from the infamous summer of 1976. The records are tumbling amid a sweltering heatwave. The Met Office's rare red warning for extreme heat continues for an area from the south coast up to Swansea, Somerset and Birmingham. Meanwhile, in Southampton, the search continues for a 15-year-old boy who was reported missing after last being seen swimming in a lake at lunchtime yesterday.
3: Well, pet owners being urged to keep their pets at home during the heatwave. The warning comes from the RSPCA and Inspiring Vetcare, who warn that two pets a day are having to go into emergency care for heatstroke. Dave Tweedle is a vet.
5: At owner education, I'd say, you know, don't walk your dogs in the hottest part of the day. Don't even walk them in the afternoon or sort of mid-morning in temperatures like this. You've got to get up at the crack of dawn when it's really cool, or wait until it's really late at night to do so.
3: Venezuela's been hit by back-to-back powerful earthquakes, collapsing buildings in the capital, Caracas. The US Geological Survey say the first quake had a magnitude of 7.1, the second with a magnitude of 7.5, struck just minutes later. Tsunami warnings have now been issued for Puerto Rico and the Virgin Islands. Around 8 in 10 young people in Australia are reporting they still have access to social media months after a ban for under-16s came into force. The world-first ban has influenced the UK's decision to bring in their own. Technology Secretary Liz Kendall's acknowledged the ban will not be a complete silver bullet, but it will drive changes in attitude. And John McGinn says Scotland's players fear they're heading home after a 3-0 defeat to Brazil in their final World Cup group game in Miami. Only the 8 best third-place teams advanced to the last 32, and at the final whistle, Scotland sat 6th in that table, with 10 groups still to be completed. That's the latest from Radio News Hub. I'm Frankie Hersine.
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3: Another hot day, particularly across the south and central parts of England and Wales. Slightly breezier today though, and wetter and cloudier in some parts of Scotland. Highs today of 35 degrees Celsius.
2: Amber Sound, early breakfast.

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2: 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News.
3: Two quakes have hit Venezuela's capital seconds apart, triggering panic across Caracas. The first measured 7.2 magnitude, followed by a 7.5 tremor less than a minute later, with nearly two dozen aftershocks. The US Geological Survey says high casualties and extensive damage are probable, while officials have declared a state of emergency and warned of widespread disruption. Tens of millions across Western Europe are battling record temperatures as a severe heatwave grips the continent. France, the United Kingdom and Spain have all seen punishing conditions, with red heat alerts issued in several areas. Authorities are warning people to take care as the extreme weather stretches transport, health services and daily life under intense pressure. Police drones are set to be deployed across all 32 London boroughs by June 2027 in a major expansion of a pilot scheme launched in Islington, North London. Sir Mark Rowley, the Metropolitan Police Commissioner, says the technology will give officers faster intelligence and help them respond more safely as the capital faces a mounting crime epidemic. The government is facing renewed pressure over border controls after the European Union's entry and exit system was described as not working fine by Stefan Schulte, president of ACI Europe. He says passengers are queuing for hours at peak times, with airports struggling to cope. Wizz Air has urged British tourists to arrive 3 hours early for flights home. A man has been arrested after a body was found at the Nine Ladies Stone Circle in Derbyshire on the summer solstice. Derbyshire Constabulary says 26-year-old Isaac Clare Watts from Nottingham was killed in the most brutal way, and a 41-year-old suspect remains in custody while officers appeal for witnesses and dashcam footage. County Durham and Darlington NHS Foundation Trust has apologised and agreed to pay £187,000 in damages to seven nurses at Darlington Memorial Hospital. An employment tribunal found the trust created a hostile, intimidating, humiliating and degrading environment after concerns about Rose Henderson, a trans woman colleague, using female changing rooms were dismissed. A young girl has been rescued from beneath rocks at Hound Tor on Dartmoor after being trapped for more than 3 hours. Bubby Tracy fire crews, Dartmoor search and rescue volunteers, paramedics and cave rescue experts worked together in sweltering conditions. She was freed with only minor cuts and bruises. That's all for now from the Amber Sound News team. I'm John Palmer.
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3: Currently 20 degrees across the Amber Valley. Sunny spells continue with highs of 31 degrees today, peaking at 32 degrees tomorrow, while breezy east winds keep things feeling warm.
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Belinda Carlisle, In Too Deep. Ever been there? Good morning, welcome to Thursday already? No. Certainly is. Mostly sunny today, very warm and less humid, just slightly less. Extreme heat can be dangerous for outdoor activities. That's what it's telling us here. Highs today of 32 degrees Celsius. Tonight, warm and muggy with patchy clouds, lows of 19. And there is an amber warning in place at the moment across the Amber Valley. Amber for amber.

0: quarter past seven on Thursday. Very good morning from Amber Sound. Yes, I'm here. Right the way through till 10 o'clock. Dave Morris on The Breakfast Show. Hello. Took me ages to get here, though. Couldn't find anywhere to park. Driving round and round the Ripley one-way system like a lemon. Thursday already, wow. And still a few more days of the World Cup group stage continuing right the way through till Saturday, which now has become mega important for Scotland, who were absolutely rubbish and got battered by Brazil. So I was trying to park this morning, driving round and round and round, and couldn't find a space. There was the odd space on a public road, but there were signs outside of households, no parking, please, which got me to thinking, are they allowed to do that? So I've just Googled it. Are you allowed to park on a public road, or if some householder has put no parking, do you have to abide by that? So I've Googled it and it says no, you cannot legally put a no parking sign on a public street or highway. Interesting. Public roads belong to the public, and unless the local council has officially designated the space with a traffic regulation order or road markings like yellow lines, anyone is legally entitled to park there. So, yeah, I thought that was interesting as well. Thought I'd pass that on to you.
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7:21. Penultimate working day of the week. It's been a hot week, hasn't it? We're not complaining, though, are we? That's Somber and Home Wrecker. Just on the parking thing, there's one or two points to mention there while I'm speaking about it. So, no, you cannot legally put a no parking sign on a public street or highway. We've also got footnotes there. No automatic ownership. You do not own the road space directly outside your property. And neither you nor your neighbours have an automatic right to reserve it. These are the generic rules. If you've got a dropped curb, in fact, I'll tell you about that. Placing cones or unauthorised signs on a public street is considered obstructing the highway under the Highways Act 1980. Doing so can result in the council or police removing your sign or issuing a penalty. Private property exception, this bit. If you own the land up to the road and have a dropped curb for a driveway, you can place a polite notice on your own property, such as on a wall or a fence, asking drivers not to block access. However, even this sign acts merely as a polite deterrent and cannot be legally enforced by you. So there you go. Never mind when somebody does park there, putting a sticker on the windscreen. There we go. Just, I just thought it'd be interesting to Google that and see what it was saying.

DD Forever, Kevin Perry. Great song that, isn't it? DD and Forever, just said that. She's from Belgium. Singer Carly Simon is 83 today. Ricky Gervais is 65. And Sheridan Smith, OBE, is, she's an actress. Yeah, that's her, is 45. It's day 176 of the year. And guess what? It's finally here. It's Global Beatles Day.

0: on the very first Global Beatles Day. It's going to be an annual occurrence. And I think any radio station worth its salt should be playing a couple of Beatles tunes to recognise that fact today. There is those stations holier than thou that will not partake, of course. 7:33, hope you're well this morning on this Thursday. You just got today. A lot of people working from home, which is understandable with the weather. You've got today, tomorrow, and I think into Saturday. We'll check those temperatures in a minute and see if there's the cooling off period is going to be soon or later. I'll have a quick look for you and let you know shortly.
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3: Hello, pet. 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
4: Oh, so much, Michelle. 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I've left it a bit late this time.
3: Nothing new there, then.
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3: 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So, don't panic, pet. And I've got the tableware covered as well.
4: Oh, that's so great. 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
4: Wow. 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

plenty to go around for everybody, I'm sure. Highs of 32 today. There or thereabouts in the Amber Valley. Ditto tomorrow. Tomorrow partly sunny and hot, mainly clear and mild underneath. How does that work? Mild night time, I would think. Anyway, into Saturday. According to this, we're down to 29 degrees. Sunday, 23. Now, that's about average-ish, isn't it, for summertime? Monday, 22, and so on. Tuesday, 22. Mid to low 20s, then, for the next week in the chapter, which, of course, is us. Does that make any sense? Well, it's too early for me. You know what I'm like in the morning. Sun is shining right now. Stay hydrated is the message. Sip on the old water. Have a glass of water next to you. 7:43. In your own time. It's because it's an old one, you see. 1997.

911, remember? Don't make me wait. The Scotland team have got to wait now. Let's see if results go their way. It's trending on the socials this morning. As you can imagine, big time, a typical tweet on, or a typical X, from Colin Miller, whoever that person is. Steve Clark has guided Scotland to three major tournaments, but each has now panned out exactly the same way. Extremely conservative tactics. That's conservative tactics. Wake up, Dave. No attacking threat. Not utilising strengths, not protecting weaknesses, and really underwhelming results. No lessons learned, no progress. Yeah, they've had a tough group, but we all saw the game, didn't we? I've seen all three games of them. I think last night, League Two performance. Anyway, there you go, trending this morning. Scotland, also trending, Czech against Mexico. Mexico won 3-0. And a tweeter here saying, I'm predicting a Spain-Mexico final, so don't let me down, El Tricolor. Well, hopefully England might improve and have something to say about that. Brilliant win, talking of England, for England 120 women's cricket team over the West Indies. They now progress to the semi-finals. Well done, ladies.

0: Armin van Helden. Still touring all over the job. My, my, my. Thing is with Scotland, I feel for the fans. They really are fantastic fans, and they do deserve better from that team at the moment. But that's the way football is, isn't it? But fantastic fans. Probably, I don't know, they're up there, the best in the world fans, aren't they?
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Kendo, I Need a Lover. Don't know about that. Need a lottery win. By the way, the Euros tomorrow night, we're up to a staggering 52 million. It didn't go on Tuesday. Last lucky stars out with 5 and 6. Yeah. Isn't it any wonder? Right, we'll take this to the news headlines. When it will then be 8 o'clock.

0: was in the charts when England had their one and only World Cup win, yeah, back in 1966. Summer of 66 there with the Beach Boys, God only knows. I'll see you then, the other side of the news.
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2: 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News.
3: Two massive earthquakes have struck Venezuela's capital, Caracas, seconds apart, leaving tens of thousands feared dead. The first measured 7.2 magnitude, followed by a 7.5 tremor and nearly two dozen aftershocks. Interim President Delcy Rodriguez has declared a state of emergency, with at least 32 people confirmed dead and 700 injured so far. France, the United Kingdom and Spain are among the countries facing record temperatures as a heatwave grips Western Europe. Tens of millions of people are under red heat alerts, and France is being forced to rethink its long-standing reservations about air conditioning as temperatures soar across the continent. Prime Minister Keir Starmer's plan for an under-16 social media ban is being questioned after a study in Australia found little evidence it reduced use. More than 8 in 10 children covered by the restrictions were still accessing social media 3 months after the law came into force, with many finding ways around age checks. A British woman says she felt unwelcome in her own country after being blocked from a flight at Copenhagen Airport because of dual nationality rules. Colette Bjorn Alderson was travelling with her 6-week-old baby Rowan and 23-month-old son Finn, but staff said the family did not have the right documents to board for the United Kingdom. A 15-year-old boy is missing after last being seen swimming at Testwood Lakes near Totton. Hampshire Constabulary says a multi-agency search is underway, with Marine Units, South Central Ambulance Service and Hampshire and Isle of Wight Fire Service involved. The area is closed while police continue their search. A man has died after being killed in the most brutal way at the Nine Ladies Stone Circle in Derbyshire on the summer solstice. Derbyshire Constabulary says 26-year-old Isaac Clare Watts from Nottingham was found at the site, and a 41-year-old man has been arrested on suspicion of murder. A young girl has been rescued after spending more than 3 hours trapped beneath rocks at Hound Tor on Dartmoor. Bovey Tracy fire crews found her with a leg jammed between stones, and she was later checked at the scene by ambulance staff with only minor cuts and bruises. That's all for now from the Amber Sound News team. I'm work experience newsreader Remy Carson.
2: Amber Weather with Paradise Windows, manufacturing the very best in Rahal windows and doors for over 20 years to the trade and public.
3: Currently 22 degrees across the Amber Valley. Ripley stays sunny and warm today, peaking at 31 degrees this afternoon, with a breezy east wind and clear skies continuing into evening.
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and specialising in love way back in 1982. Sharon Brown. Welcome back, hour two of the Breakfast Show. Good morning on this lovely sunny day if you're just getting out of bed. It's another day, and really tomorrow that we've got, just got to stay cool and hydrated. Morning, bookers. Let's have a look who's on the Breakfast Show post this morning. Right, good morning to Darren W. Matravers.

Darren William, at a guess. Probably not, knowing me. Morning, Dave. Morning, Darren. Did you know that there are more trees on Earth than there are stars in the Milky Way? It's a lot of trees, mate. But we do need them so we can keep breathing, don't we? There we go. Then John Howells with the dad joke of the day. I can tell you before I give it to you that he has got to go back to bed despite the weather. Morning, John. What's black and white and red all over? A zebra with a sunburn. Have a great show, pal. Yeah, there's an old variation to that one as well, isn't there? What's black and white and red all over? A newspaper. That's the one. Aidy Punter, good morning. Another day in the sauna. Yeah, that's what it's like, isn't it? We shouldn't moan, though. Only going to be another couple of days or so. He says, shame for Scotland last night. Yeah. Still got to turn up and play, though, haven't you? Say hi to Archie Hayden and the lovely Feather, please. Done. Morning, Dave. Going to be another hot day. You're joking. Is that true, Lorna Webb? Dame Lorna, good morning. Gail Fern and Brailsford, Nige Walker's there. Wallace Diaz, Nige. Martin Gamble, hi Martin. JB Locksmiths and Joinery. Another day, another dollar. Yeah, you've got plenty though, haven't you? Morning to Patrick James, Amanda Sharpson. Morning, Dave. I'm so over this heat. I'm praying for a thunderstorm, even though it terrifies me. Yeah, just clear the air in your head a bit, won't it? Morning to Andrew Reardon. Good morning, Andrew, Lisa and Isla. Is there a joke there today? I'll have a look in a minute. I'll come back to it. Morning to Sarah Louise Pierpont Payne, Johnny Rawson, Wendy Smith's there as well, Jill Castledine, Dawn Watson, Becky Cross, Sally Marcinski. Wow, loads on there today. Good morning, one and all. We'll have another post up there tomorrow morning.

0: 8:16 with Ariana Grande. Hate That Made You Love Me. Nice song, nice. Morning to Lisa and Isla. I said I'd get back to it. Now, bear in mind that Isla's only 10. God bless her. And their, or Isla's, offering today of a joke. What type of sandals do frogs wear? Answer, open-toed. What did he say? Open-toed. That's what I said. As opposed to open-toed. Come on. Yeah, very good, Isla, who is 10. Thank you.
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0: that's Lily Rose, Beatrice Allen. Song called Not Fair. I suppose she's got a point, really.
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0: Morning, if you're just turning on there, it's 8:21 on The Breakfast Show with Dave. Hi. Just looking in general, just refreshed the map a couple of times. Lightish traffic in comparison to a normal day with normal temperatures. So it looks like a lot of people are working from home. And at the peak of the temperatures later today, you just don't want to be out there, do you? Anyway, we have a small queue at Broadmeadows, and that is Clovernut Way, of course. Only a small one, though. The other side is okay. Bit of stop-start traffic at Kingsmill Road East, and busy around Skegby, around the Kingsmill Hospital area. The busiest bit on the map is around Codmer. That's the A610 and up there near the traffic lights. Still got ongoing roadworks there, is there? Yeah, so watch out for that. There is some queuing going on at the moment. A38 between Ripley and Derby, all clear right the way through to Bredsall and Abbey Hill. And then the small queue to get down to the Pentagon in the centre itself. A52, Brian Clough Way, that's always busy, no matter what the weather, isn't it? I'm busy at the Markeaton Island this morning and Ashburn Road. That is the latest.
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Madonna there, Feel So Free. Half eight, Moonin'. Right, the headlines today. Venezuela's acting president declares a state of emergency after two major earthquakes shook the capital, Caracas, just seconds apart. The first, a magnitude of 7.2, and the second, 7.5. Lots of fatalities as well. There's more to life than football and the likes, isn't there, when you read that devastating and frightening situation. The UK has experienced its hottest June day on record. I think we know that by now. Temperatures soar to 36.1 Celsius, and that's 97 Fahrenheit, in Gosport, Hampshire, on Wednesday afternoon. There we go. And new cases of obesity are rising fastest in younger adults in England, according to the latest survey that they've done there. World Cup update, apart from Scotland, countries are starting to be sent home. Scotland not going home yet, of course. They've still got a slight chance. Czechia are on the plane after being beaten by group winners Mexico 3-0. South Africa are through after beating South Korea 1-0. That was a surprise, was it? Ish. Qatar were beaten by Bosnia, and they were beaten 3-1. And Switzerland beat Canada to win the group. Finally, in Group C, Morocco eventually beat Haiti 4-2 to join Brazil into the next round. And Haiti, sorry, but you got to go home. That's the latest on the World Cup.

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0: 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It's 8:45. 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

0: Apple Peaches Pumpkin Pie. As we get towards strawberries and cream time, Wimbledon kicks in next Monday. We'll have another solely double for you tomorrow. Right, I'm just prepping the respin, 70s part one and 80s part two, all coming up after nine. Still got a couple of songs to go before then.
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0: 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It's called Promise Me. I promise you a great respin. 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
3: A 41-year-old man has been arrested on suspicion of murder after the body of 26-year-old Isaac Clare Watts was found at the Nine Ladies Stone Circle in Derbyshire. Derbyshire Constabulary says officers were called at 1:38pm on Monday and are urging anyone who attended the summer solstice event to come forward. The site remains closed. County Durham and Darlington NHS Foundation Trust has apologised and agreed to pay £187,000 in damages to seven nurses at Darlington Memorial Hospital. An employment tribunal found the trust created a hostile, intimidating and degrading environment after the women raised concerns about sharing a female changing room with trans woman colleague Rose Henderson. The trust says it has now introduced updated guidance and unisex changing facilities. Two quakes have struck Venezuela's capital, Caracas, seconds apart, with the first measured at magnitude 7.2 and the second at 7.5. Residents describe buildings shaking, people screaming and panic as they rushed outside. Interim President Delcy Rodriguez says at least 32 people have died and 700 more have been injured, with the Simon Bolivar Airport in Maiquetia closed because of damage. France has confirmed its first Ebola case after a doctor tested positive on returning from a humanitarian trip to the Democratic Republic of Congo. The French Health Ministry says the patient is being isolated and contact tracing is underway. Officials say the risk to the wider European population is low, although the outbreak in Africa has already killed 277 people. Police drones are to be deployed across all 32 London boroughs by June 2027 after a trial in Islington was judged a success. The Metropolitan Police says the drones will provide live intelligence, track suspects and help officers respond faster and more safely. Sir Mark Rowley says the force is also planning live facial recognition cameras across London's West End by the end of the year. A 15-year-old boy is missing after last being seen swimming at Testwood Lakes near Totton in Southampton. Hampshire Constabulary says a multi-agency search is underway with marine units, the National Police Air Service, South Central Ambulance Service and Hampshire and Isle of Wight Fire Service all involved. The area is currently off limits while the search continues. The young girl has been rescued after spending more than 3 hours trapped beneath rocks at Hound Tor on Dartmoor. Bovey Tracy fire crews, Dartmoor search and rescue volunteers, paramedics, cave rescue experts and the Devon Air Ambulance all took part in the delicate operation. She was freed with minor cuts and bruises and was checked at the scene by medical staff. That's all for now from the Amber Sound News Team. I'm James Miller.
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3: Currently 23 degrees across the Amber Valley. Ripley stays sunny and warm, peaking at 31 degrees this afternoon, with a breezy east wind and clear, dry conditions continuing into evening.
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0: solid as a rock, that band, weren't they? Debbie Harry and Blondie, of course, from the album Parallel Lines. Yeah, picture this, more 70s on the way in the shape of the Buggles and Carl Douglas next.
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0: swing all night. And while England are in action, we'll also be showing the football live on screens around the venue. 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

0: 9:49. Still got two songs to go from the 80s. Well, that hour's been flying by, I don't know about you. George Benson, Fiction Factory, Elton John, Adam and the Ants. And like I say, two more to go. Then it's your songs after 10. I'll see you in the morning. Bright and early with a Nigel Walker opener. I'm just loading up right now for him. See you in the morning then. Have a good one.
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2: Hello, pet. 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So, what would you like this time?
3: Oh, so much, Michelle. 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I've left it a bit late this time.
2: Nothing new there, then.
3: 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Obviously, as many balloons as you've got. The kids love them. Also, matching banners and bunting. And don't let me forget a badge and matching candles for the cake.
2: No worries. I've also extended my party bag for Lorange. You'll be spoilt for choice. So, don't panic, pet. And I've got the tableware covered as well.
3: Oh, that's so great. Special Days does it again.
2: Whether it's a birthday, hen night or baby shower, it's what we do best. 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
3: Wow. Thank you so much, Michelle.
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0: this Sunday night, live at the Exchange in Ripley. It's the fantastic Vicky French. Get ready for a brilliant evening packed with Northern Soul favourites and timeless Motown classics performed live on stage. 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Vicky French, live at the Exchange this Sunday from 7pm. Don't miss it.
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3: A man who was killed in the most brutal way at the Nine Ladies Stone Circle in Derbyshire has been named as 26-year-old Isaac Clare Watts from Nottingham. Derbyshire Constabulary says a 41-year-old man has been arrested on suspicion of murder and remains in custody. Officers are appealing for witnesses who were at the summer solstice event between June 19th and June 23rd. A young girl has been rescued after becoming trapped beneath rocks at Houndtor on Dartmoor. She spent more than 3 hours stuck in a confined space after slipping in a tight passageway. Bovey Tracy fire crews, Dartmoor search and rescue volunteers, paramedics, cave rescue experts and the Devon Air Ambulance all helped free her. She suffered only minor cuts and bruises. Tens of thousands are feared dead after Venezuela was hit by back-to-back earthquakes. The first tremor measured 7.2, followed less than a minute later by a 7.5 quake and nearly two dozen aftershocks. Interior Minister Diosdado Cabello says buildings and homes have collapsed, while Interim President Delcy Rodriguez has declared a state of emergency and confirmed at least 32 deaths and 700 injuries. France, the UK and Spain are among the countries seeing record temperatures as a heat wave grips Western Europe. Tens of millions are facing punishing heat with red alerts across the continent. In France, officials are rethinking long-held reservations about air conditioning as the mercury keeps rising. The extreme weather is putting extra pressure on power supplies, transport and health services. A British woman has described feeling unwelcome in my own country after airline staff refused to let her board a flight with her two young children because of dual nationality rules. Colette Bjorn Alderson was stopped at Copenhagen Airport while travelling to Wales. She says the family lacked the right documents, leaving her stranded with her six-week-old baby Rowan and 23-month-old son Fern. Police drones will be deployed across all London boroughs in the latest bid to tackle crime in the capital. Scotland Yard says a pilot in Islington saw 9 drones help with around 200 incidents a week, and the scheme will now expand to all 32 boroughs by June 2027. Sir Mark Rowley says the technology will give officers faster intelligence and help them act more safely. That's all for now from the Amber Sound News Team. I'm John Palmer.
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3: Currently 25 degrees across the Amber Valley. Ripley stays sunny and warm through the afternoon, peaking at 30 degrees before easing to scattered clouds and a milder 27 degrees tonight.
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0: Quicksilver and Bellissima for Anne, for Dean, who's single-handedly keeping the Royal Mail going. I don't know what that means. My Chemical Romance and Famous Last Words, and the Chemical Brothers and Q-Tip and Go for Lauren. 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

0: swing all night. And while England are in action, we'll also be showing the football live on screens around the venue. Tonka's at the Exchange this Saturday from 9 p.m. till 2 a.m. Don't miss it.
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0: Oh, I didn't say good morning, by the way. Billy Idol, Hot in the City for Gail B. For Marie, Wang Chung, Dance All Days. Maxine Nightingale, Right Back Where We Started From. For our Ruth, Have a Good Day, Duck. And for Graham, Genesis, An Invisible Touch. Get them in, get them on. You've only got until midday. Nip over to Facebook right now. Go on, poddle off. You know what I mean. I'm only pulling your leg. 64446 on the text. 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Leave a space, your name and your song. 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

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Spaces are going fast in the sunshine today. Meatloaf, not a dry eye in the house for John C. For Van Wizard in Belper, morning lads. Foreigner, hot-blooded. We all are, aren't we? Huey Lewis in the news, the power of love for Kim in Eastwood. Hello, Duck. And for David M., Depeche Mode. And personal Jesus. Oh, I'm loving this heat, honest.

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0: For Alan, you can call me Al from Paul Simon and for Gambo, Jean-Michel Jarre and Oxygen 4. 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
5: 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News.
6: Venezuelans are describing scenes of panic after back-to-back earthquakes hit the country. Buildings were flattened in Caracas, voices were heard calling from the rubble, and residents rushed into the streets as aftershocks followed. Interim President Delcy Rodriguez declared a state of emergency, while the Simon Bolivar Airport in Maiquetia near Caracas was closed because of damage. France, the UK and Spain are seeing record temperatures as

0: and people look for ways to cope.
1: Prime Minister Sir Keir Starmer's plan for an under-16 social media ban is under fresh pressure after a study in Australia found little evidence the restrictions reduced youth. More than 8 in 10 young people covered by the law were still accessing social media 3 months later, with many using their own accounts or finding ways around checks. The pound has climbed to its strongest level against the euro in 10 months. Sterling reached 1.162, and currency specialists are urging holidaymakers to buy travel money now while rates remain favourable. Analysts say higher UK interest rates and stronger economic data have helped support the currency. Police are appealing for witnesses after a road rage incident in Derbyshire. The Derbyshire Times says officers

0: 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I'm work experience newsreader Remy Carson.
1: Amber Weather with Paradise Windows, manufacturing the very best in Rahal windows and doors for over 20 years to the trade and public.
0: Interested 26 degrees across the Amber Valley, sunny and warm in Ripley with highs of 30 degrees, then a few scattered clouds tonight and overnight lows around 18 degrees.
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That's the jam. And down in the tube station at midnight for Paul G. Hello, mate. For Kerry and Stonebroom, Katy Perry, California Girls, and Rui De Silva and Touch Me, who were misses for Daryl. Daryl, I'm not touching you. Okay, this is a family-friendly show for family-friendly people. Anyway, get them in, get them on. You've only got until midday. 64446 on the text. Start your text with the word Amber. Leave a space, your name and your song. 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There you go. Or you can nip over to Facebook now. 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Three clicks away. Get you a belter, banger or guilty pleasure on In the Sunshine.

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0: Small faces, all and nothing for Glenn. I can see your logic there, mate. Jill C, hello, ferreting about. ELO and Mr. Blue Sky for you. Keep them ferrets cool. Sue in Riddings, hello, Sue in Riddings. Alison Moyet, Is This Love? And for our Patrick, Fool's Garden from Lemon Tree. Or is that Lemon Tree? 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There we go. There's that much sweat in my eyes. I can't see straight.
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0: Black Veil Brides and Cut for Paul. B for Anthony. The Barracudas and Summer Fun While the Sun's Out, he says. Yeah, I agree with you, to be fair. McFadden and Whitehead. Ain't No Stopping Us Now for Phil. Hello, you. I hope you're well today. And 10TC Dreadlock Holiday for John and Dan at Parksafe.
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0: Time's almost up. Carly Simon and Why for Elaine and TNT from AC/DC for James. 64446 on the text. Start your text with the word Amber, leave a space, then your name and your song. Or go over to Facebook now. It's your last chance.
1: Hello, pet. It's party time, I gather. So, what would you like this time?
2: Oh, so much, Michelle. Thank heavens you're here. I've left it a bit late this time.
1: Nothing new there, then.
2: So, I need a balloon arch. Obviously, as many balloons as you've got. The kids love them. Also, matching banners and bunting. And don't let me forget a badge and matching candles for the cake.
1: No worries. I've also extended my party bag for Lorange. You'll be spoilt for choice. So, dinner panic, pet. And I've got the tableware covered as well.
2: Oh, that's so great. Special Days does it again.
1: Whether it's a birthday, hen night or baby shower, it's what we do best. And we're open 6 days a week now, right here on Oxford Street, Ripley.
2: Wow. Thank you so much, Michelle.
1: Hey, and don't forget my invite.
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6: Buildings were flattened in Caracas after back-to-back earthquakes hit Venezuela. Voices have been heard calling from the rubble, and residents described panic as the tremors struck. Interim President Delcy Rodriguez has declared a state of emergency, with at least 32 people confirmed dead and 700 injured so far. The Simon Bolivar Airport in Maiquetia, near Caracas, is closed because of damage. France, the UK and Spain are seeing record temperatures as a heatwave grips Western Europe. Tens of millions of people are under red heat alerts, with France forced to rethink its reservations about air conditioning. In the UK, the Met Office says the heat may peak again, while transport and health services are warning of serious disruption. Prime Minister Sir Keir Starmer has announced plans for a new under-16 social media ban, but a study in Australia suggests the approach may not work. Researchers found more than 85% of under-16s were still using the platforms 3 months after the law came in, with many getting around age checks through fake accounts or private browsers. A hosepipe ban has been introduced in Kent, affecting around 850,000 South East Water customers. Company says the restriction is needed because of high temperatures and record demand for water. It says people must stop using hoses to water gardens, wash cars, clean patios and boats, or fill swimming and paddling pools. Police took 8 minutes to find Henry Novak's stab wound before paramedics arrived, a new transcript from the incident in Southampton has revealed. The BBC says the recording shows officers panicking as they realised he had stopped breathing. Vikram Digwa was jailed for life with a minimum term of 21 years after killing Mr. Novak in December. A body has been found in the search for missing 15-year-old Taylor Charlton. The discovery comes after an urgent search operation was launched. No further details have been released, and police have not yet said where the body was found. A young girl has been rescued from beneath rocks at Helm Tor on Dartmoor after spending more than 3 hours trapped. Bovey Tracy fire crews found her with her leg jammed between stones. She suffered minor cuts and bruises and was checked at the scene by ambulance staff. That's all for now from the Amber Sound News team. I'm James Miller.
5: Amber Weather with Paradise Windows, manufacturing the very best in Rahal windows and doors for over 20 years to the trade and public.
6: Currently 28 degrees across the Amber Valley. Sunny spells continue through Ripley with highs of 30 degrees today and overnight lows around 17 degrees before tomorrow peaks at 32 degrees.
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know about you, but I'm moist as out. Good afternoon, Dicko, on your radio with the Amber Sound FM jukebox for a glorious Thursday across the Amber Valley. I'm not knocking the weather, to be fair. I'm quite enjoying it. It's just the dampness. How come is it? Right, you go abroad and it's as hot as this, if not hotter, and you're fine. In the UK, phew, damp. Damp as out. Kooks, so good looking for Becky Boo, sorry. Craig and Carol, Holly Johnson, Heaven's Here for you. That sounded wrong, didn't it? You know what I mean, the song's called Heaven's Here. And for Lisa, Madonna and Vogue, stand by. More of your belters, bangers and guilty pleasures are on the way for a hot and sweaty...

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0: This is the soundtrack to your Thursday across the Amber Valley. T-Rex, Telegram Sam for Alfie Beau in a scorching black wall. We don't get to say that very often, do we? Sweet and Fox on the Run for our Gail LOU. For Genie, Take That, It Only Takes a Minute. And Eminem, Without Me for our Pinky. More of your songs are on the way. If you've not heard your song yet, it might be on the radio next.
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0: That's Blur and For Tomorrow for our drab in Newton. I had to think about that for a second. It's all right, the brain's starting to overheat. Loreen, Vanilla Ice for you, a nice ice baby. I could do with some ice, to be fair. For Bobby and Kirkby, Middle of the Road. And Chirpy Chirpy Cheep Cheep. You don't hear that very often, do you? I quite enjoyed listening to that, to be honest. And the Venga Boys, again, second day on the trot. Boom, boom, boom, boom for Wayne R. Hope you enjoyed that one.
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5: Oh, so much, Michelle. Thank heavens you're here. I've left it a bit late this time.
4: Nothing new there, then.
5: So, I need a balloon arch. Obviously, as many balloons as you've got. The kids love them. Also, matching banners and bunting. And don't let me forget a badge and matching candles for the cake.
4: No worries. I've also extended my party bag full of range. You'll be spoilt for choice. So, dinner panic, pet. And I've got the tableware covered as well.
5: Oh, that's so great. Special Days does it again.
4: Whether it's a birthday, hen night or baby shower, it's what we do best. And we're open 6 days a week now, right here on Oxford Street, Ripley.
5: Wow. Thank you so much, Michelle.
4: Hey, and don't forget my invite. Amber's

0: Dicko's Jukebox on a glorious Thursday across the Amber Valley. Deborah Harry. You might know her as Blondie. French kissing in the USA for Louise. Watch out, you'll get to, you know what, yeah. David Guetta and Dangerous for Tim HB. Last hour's on the way. Can you take the heat? I might have to crack another window open.
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1: This weekend, Tonkers is back at the Exchange in Ripley. 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The music will be in full swing all night, and while England are in action, we'll also be showing the football live on screens around the venue. Tonkers at the Exchange, this Saturday from 9 p.m. till 2 a.m. Don't miss it. 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
3: A man has been arrested on suspicion of murder after a body was found at the Nine Lady Stone Circle in Derbyshire on the summer solstice. Derbyshire Constabulary says the victim has been named as 26-year-old Isaac Clare Watts from Nottingham. Detective Inspector Tony Owen has urged anyone who attended the event to come forward. A young girl has been rescued after becoming trapped beneath rocks at Hound Tor on Dartmoor. Bovey Tracy fire crews found her with her leg jammed between stones after she slipped in a tight passageway. She spent more than 3 hours trapped before being freed with minor cuts and bruises. Buildings have been flattened in Caracas after back-to-back earthquakes hit Venezuela. Voices have been heard calling from the rubble, and witnesses describe panic as residents rush down stairwells and into the streets. Authorities say at least 32 people have died and 700 more have been injured so far, with the death toll expected to rise. France, the UK and Spain are among the countries facing record temperatures as a heatwave grips Western Europe. Tens of millions of people are dealing with red heat alerts across the continent, while France is being forced to rethink its long-standing reservations about air conditioning as temperatures soar. The extreme weather is causing widespread concern. Donald Trump has asked Congress for billions of dollars for Iran war funding, despite tension with Republicans. The budget faces an uphill battle as the president spars with some members of his own party over the issue. It comes after Donald Trump said the US was ready, willing, and able to help its new friends following the conflict. The pound has climbed to its strongest level against the euro in 10 months. Sterling reached 1.162, its highest point against a single currency since August 2025, prompting currency specialists to urge holidaymakers to buy their travel money now. Analysts say stronger UK economic data and higher interest rates have helped support the currency. A council has apologised after drivers were fined for not moving their cars from Bedford Railway Station car park following last week's fatal train crash. Bedford Borough Council said it was aware of the matter and apologised for any incorrect tickets issued. The Rail Accident Investigation Branch says the crash killed driver Sean Burton and left 162 people injured. A 54-year-old French woman, Sylvie Yasmina, has been rescued in Pakistan after claiming she was locked up and beaten for more than a decade. She says she was forced to live in a dilapidated room in the rural village of Bara with her 5 children. Police have since moved the family to a women's shelter in Peshawar. That's all for now from the Amber Sound News team. I'm John Palmer.
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3: Interested, currently 29 degrees across the Amber Valley. Ripley stays sunny and hot through the afternoon, peaking at 30 degrees before a milder, partly cloudy evening with overnight lows around 24 degrees.
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give the satisfaction asking how you're doing now. 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

0: Bewitched and blame it on the weatherman for Andy S. No, you don't. Not that it's glorious. East 57th Street and Saturday for Denny. And for Kate, Olivia Rodrigo and Vampire. Stand by, I'm about to play your song.
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0: Jasper Isley from the Isley Brothers with Caravan of Love for Keith at Ripper's Paints. Owen, you wanted Wiley and Heatwave? I think we're all sort of gathering. We're in a bit of an early summer. Well, it can carry on like this as long as there's no, like, hosepipe bans or anything like that. Or, you know, the powers that be saying, you can't have a barbecue with your friend in Vogons. And Phil Collins, Son of Man for Jason. And for Rich in Derby, Pump Up the Jam from Technotronic. Don't leave it out in this weather.
1: This weekend, Tonkers is back at the Exchange in Ripley. Join DJ Sean Carter for a huge night of late 80s and early 90s club classics, taking you right back to the golden days of dance. The music will be in full swing all night, and while England are in action, we'll also be showing the football live on screens around the venue. Tonkers at the Exchange, this Saturday from 9 p.m. till 2 a.m. Don't miss it.
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What we've got here is failure to communicate. Some men you just can't reach. So you get what we had here last week, which is the way he wants it. Well, he gets it.

Queen and Hammer to Fall for Anne, for Wendy, Martin Garrix and Third Party. Lions in the Wild, watch out for them. For Liam, Guns N' Roses and Civil War. And Sunshine from Umboza for Benji and Derby. How's the heat in Derby? I can imagine it being a lot warmer in the city. Crikey. Oh, I think we're all losing weight in this weather, aren't we?

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0: 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I'll see you tomorrow for Feel Good Friday.
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7.5 less than a minute later. In Caracas, buildings were flattened and voices were heard calling from the rubble. Interim President Delcy Rodriguez declared a state of emergency as rescue teams searched through collapsed homes and damaged streets. Police seal off key roads in Nairobi as Kenyans march to remember protest victims. The demonstrators are demanding justice for more than 80 people killed during the 2024 demonstrations and last year's anniversary protest. Officers were deployed across the city as the march went ahead, with organizers saying

0: passengers were unable to return to their cars for hours after the East Midlands railway collision. Bedford Borough Council said it was aware of the matter and apologised for any incorrect tickets issued. Investigators are still working to establish what happened. A man has died and a child has life-threatening injuries after a train struck a car at a level crossing in Hogton near Preston. British Transport Police says two people were in the vehicle when the collision happened shortly before 8:50 a.m. Northwest Ambulance Service sent two air ambulances, while Northern Trains says services through Preston and Blackburn have been cancelled. Derbyshire Constabulary has named the man found dead at the Nine Ladies Stone Circle as 26-year-old Isaac Clare Watts from Nottingham. A 41-year-old man has been arrested on suspicion of murder and remains in custody. Officers are appealing for witnesses who attended the summer solstice event between June 19 and June 23, and for any dashcam footage. A young girl has been rescued from beneath rocks at Hound Tor on Dartmoor after being trapped for more than 3 hours. Bovey Tracy fire crews found her with her leg jammed between stones. She suffered only minor cuts and bruises, and emergency services said she was examined at the scene before being freed. Scottish families could receive up to £192 to help cover food costs during the summer holidays. The payments are available to households whose children normally receive means-tested free school meals during term time. Advice Direct Scotland says parents and carers should check whether they qualify now, before schools break up for the summer. That's all for now from the Ambersound News team. I'm Work Experience newsreader Remy Carson.
1: Amber Weather with Paradise Windows, manufacturing the very best in Rahow windows and doors for over 20 years to the trade and public.
0: Currently 29 degrees across the Amber Valley. Sunny spells continue today with highs of 30 degrees, then turning a little cooler overnight, peaking at 32 degrees tomorrow.
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0: This weekend, Tonkers is back at The Exchange in Ripley. Join DJ Sean Carter for a huge night of late 80s and early 90s club classics, taking you right back to the golden days of dance. The music will be in full swing all night. And while England are in action, we'll also be showing the football live on screens around the venue. Tonkers at The Exchange, this Saturday from 9pm till 2am. Don't miss it.
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1: Buildings were flattened in Caracas after back-to-back earthquakes hit Venezuela, with voices heard calling from the rubble. The first tremor measured 7.2 magnitude, followed less than a minute later by a 7.5 quake and aftershocks. Interim President Delcy Rodriguez declared a state of emergency, while Interior Minister Diosdado Cabello said police, firefighters and civil assistance had been activated. The earthquake has hit Venezuela at a time of uncertainty, with authorities saying Simon Bolivar Airport in Maiquetia, near Caracas, is closed because of damage. Residents described panic as they rushed outside, while videos showed emergency crews searching collapsed buildings. Donald Trump said the United States was ready, willing, and able to help its new friends. The Met Office has issued a rare red warning for extreme heat as the United Kingdom continues to swelter. A new June temperature record was broken when 23 officials warned the heat dome could push temperatures even higher. A hosepipe ban has been introduced in Kent due to high temperatures and record demand for water. Southeast Water says the restriction affects about 850,000 customers, with hoses banned for watering gardens, washing cars, cleaning patios and boats, and filling pools. The company says every treatment works is running at full capacity. Derbyshire Constabulary is appealing for witnesses after a man was found dead at the Nine Ladies Stone Circle in Derbyshire on the summer solstice. Isaac Clare Watts, aged 26, from Nottingham, has been named as the victim, and a 41-year-old man has been arrested on suspicion of murder. Police say the family is being supported. A young girl has been rescued after becoming trapped beneath rocks at Hound Tor in Devon. Bobby Tracy fire crews found her with her leg jammed between stones after more than 3 hours underground. She came out with minor cuts and bruises after a multi-agency rescue involving Dartmoor Search and Rescue, paramedics and the Devon Air Ambulance. Brooke George from Gravesend, Kent, has been charged in Dubai with the murder of a man she met online. Detained in Dubai says the 23-year-old acted in self-defense and could face the firing squad if convicted. Her mother says Brooke was terrified after the incident and had visible injuries. That's all for now from the Amber Sound News Team. I'm James Miller.
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1: Currently 30 degrees across the Amber Valley, sunny and warm through this afternoon with highs of 30 degrees and a gentle east wind before a milder, partly cloudy evening.
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0: 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What you done to the weather like?
1: All right, innit? What a great day we're having again. Very good afternoon to you. Thursday, June 25th. England are playing at the weekend, aren't they? It's day 176. Carly Simon's 83. So we will be playing Why in the next hour. Ricky Gervais celebrates his 65th birthday. And Sheridan Smith, OBE, is 45 today. She's brilliant, isn't she?
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0: the Subway and Amber Sound FM, 25 past three on this lovely warm day. And I'll tell you what, our air conditioning's working its backside off. I don't care. I really do not care. Let's have a look then. The UK's experienced hottest June day on record after temperatures soared to 36.1. That's 97 degrees Fahrenheit in Gosport yesterday. And it's going to be warmer today, apparently. A new case of obesity arising faster in younger adults in England. A study suggests, well, get them off the computer. They don't need to be sat on that all day. And tech entrepreneur Elon Musk lost his trillionaire status on Tuesday, less than 2 weeks after becoming the first person to achieve it, following SpaceX public debut, according to data from Bloomberg.
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0: 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That's the Kinks on Amber Sound FM at 3:33 across the Amber Valley on 98.4 and 107.2. Love Island was slapped with 186 Ofcom complaints in a week after fans fumed over the boys' behaviour in the villa. BTS have confirmed details of their first ever gaming collaboration with the K-pop Titans teaming up with Active Play console Next Playground.
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0: James Bay and Up All Night on Amber Sound FM Afternoon. How are they? All right. Sam Smith has announced their fifth album, his fifth album, but their fifth album, Hazel Eyes, and shared its romantic new single, My Guy. The award-winning and critically acclaimed ITV programme, The Assembly, is set to return with its third series. And I'll tell you what, if you have never watched The Assembly, go and look at the back catalogue on the ITV player or ITVX. Some amazing stuff being asked by kids with handicaps. And I'll tell you what, they do not pull any punches, let me tell you.
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0: Do like that. Groove Armada's Love Theme on Ambersound FM. Before that was Alicia Dixon. Let's Get Excited. Stay there. More to come. Sarita and this one from Leo Sayer.
1: More

I believe she was married to Stevie Wonder for a while. Sarita, your kiss is sweet before that Leo Sayer, and you make me feel like dancing. That's when he hung up his clown outfit, I think. Anyway, news and weather's on the way next. Stay there. I'll see you in a couple.

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1: Hello, pet. It's party time, I gather. So, what would you like this time?
2: Oh, so much, Michelle. Thank heavens you're here. I've left it a bit late this time.
1: Nothing new there, then.
2: So, I need a balloon arch. Obviously, as many balloons as you've got. The kids love them. Also, matching banners and bunting. And don't let me forget a badge and matching candles for the cake.
1: No worries. I've also extended my party bag for Lorange. You'll be spoilt for choice. So, dinner panic, pet. And I've got the tableware covered as well.
2: Oh, that's so great. Special Days does it again.
1: Whether it's a birthday, hen night or baby shower, it's what we do best. And we're open 6 days a week now, right here on Oxford Street, Ripley.
2: Wow. Thank you so much, Michelle.
1: Hey, and don't forget my invite.
3: This weekend, Tonkers is back at The Exchange in Ripley. Join DJ Sean Carter for a huge night of late 80s and early 90s club classics, taking you right back to the golden days of dance. The music will be in full swing all night. And while England are in action, we'll also be showing the football live on screens around the venue. Tonkers at The Exchange, this Saturday from 9 p.m. till 2 a.m. Don't miss it.
4: 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News.
5: Tens of thousands are feared dead after back-to-back earthquakes rocked Venezuela, with the US Geological Survey saying the first tremor measured 7.2 magnitude, followed by a 7.5 quake less than a minute later. Interim President Delcy Rodriguez declared a state of emergency while officials reported collapsed buildings, closed airports and widespread damage near Caracas and La Guayra. Venezuela is facing devastation at a time of uncertainty after the twin quakes struck less than 6 months after Venezuela's then-leader Nicolas Maduro was seized by U.S. forces. Donald Trump said the United States was ready, willing and able to help its new friends as rescue teams worked through rubble and residents described screaming, collapsing walls and panic. The Met Office has announced the record for the hottest June day has been broken for a second day in a row, with 36.4°C recorded in Yeovil and Somerset. It has extended its red warning for extreme heat until 9 p.m. on Friday, with temperatures possibly reaching 38°C in some areas. Schools and transport services are facing further disruption. South East Water has imposed a hosepipe ban in Kent, affecting about 850,000 customers after high temperatures and record demand for water. The company says the restriction is needed to protect local water resources and keep supplies reliable. It has urged customers to follow the rules straight away, as drinking water is being drawn from storage faster than it can be treated. The council has apologised after issuing parking fines to drivers at Bedford Railway Station following last week's fatal train crash. Some motorists were unable to return to their cars for hours while emergency crews cleared the line. Bedford Borough Council said it was aware of the matter and apologised for any incorrect tickets issued. A person has died and a child has life-threatening injuries after a train hit a car at a level crossing in Hogton near Preston. British Transport Police says two people were in the car and one was pronounced dead at the scene. Northern Trains says services through Preston and Blackburn have been cancelled while inquiries continue. Derbyshire Constabulary is investigating after a man was found dead at the Nine Ladies Stone Circle in Derbyshire on the summer solstice. A 41-year-old man has been arrested on suspicion of murder and remains in custody. Detective Inspector Tony Owen says anyone who attended the event between June 19 and June 23 should contact officers. A British woman detained in Dubai over a murder charge says she acted in self-defence after meeting a man online. Brooke George from Gravesend, Kent, is being held at Bur Dubai Police Station. Campaign Group detained in Dubai says she could face the firing squad if convicted, while her family says she was frightened and badly injured. That's all for now from the Amber Sound News Team. I'm John Palmer.
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5: Currently 30 degrees across the Amber Valley. Sunny spells continue through the evening with overnight lows around 24 degrees and a gentle east breeze keeping conditions warm and bright.
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0: 83 years young today. That is Carly Simon and Why. That was a song put together by Nile Rodgers and Bernard Edwards for the Chic organisation all those years ago. That was after the Disco Sucks rallies, wasn't it? Anyway, afternoon, how are you? Still more to come. Got a song from the Valentinos next. Would have been Harry Womack's birthday. He would have been 81.
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0: called Don't Feel the Reaper. Alan Lanier would have been celebrating his 80th today. And that was with Blue Oyster Cult. Let's have a look what else we got coming up then after your latest Traffic and Travel. A song from Foreigner, because it would have been Ian McDonald's 80th.
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0: Time to have a look at the road, starting closest to Ripley with the A38 from Ripley to Pentrick, seeing stationary traffic and around 6 minutes added. In Derby, the A38 and a 52 around Friargate. New Toxet Old Road and Kingsway is also at a standstill with about 7 minutes of delays, while the A511 from New Toxet New Road to the A38 is building to 5 minutes. The Chase in Little Eakin has 6 minutes of hold-ups, and the A52 at Chatterston from Borough Bypass to the Pentagon is also slow with 5 minutes. Over in Kirkby and Ashfield, the A611 is the worst of it with 21 minutes from Shoulder of Mutton Hill to Diamond Avenue and Blidworth Road, plus 16 minutes on the Coxmoor Road stretch. The B6020 is also heavy in both directions, and the B6020, B6009, A611, B6009, B6011, at 38 and Redcliffe Street all have further delays across Hucknall, Limby, South Normanton and Sutton in Ashfield. That's it. More traffic and travel as it happens.
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0: Ian McDonald would have been 80 today. King Crimson, Crimson and Foreigner. That's Cold as Ice. More on the way. Let's have a quick look then. One more birthday coming up. Tim Finn, New Zealand musician, founder of The Split Enz and Crowded House, 74 today.
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thought I'd give you the long version of that. It is his birthday. Let's have a quick look then. David Page, American musician, keyboardist and vocalist for Toto, 72, and also did the vocals on Another Chance by, go on, who was it? Roger Sanchez, there you go, because it was originally a song by Toto. Right, stay there. Would have been George Michael's 63rd birthday today. Got a song from him next. Amber.

Mike Kroeger, Canadian musician and bassist with Nickelback, 54 today. What time are we on then? 4:47 means we've got time for probably about three more songs. First one, it's Sam Ryder. He was our Eurovision entry, wasn't he? With our song Spaceman. Got a song next with Sigala called Living Without You on Amber Sound.

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1: Let's see what the roads are looking like this afternoon. And first up near Ripley, the A61 at Shoreland Alfreton is slow from Chesterfield Road to Main Road, with around 5 minutes added on. In Kirkby in Ashfield, the A611 is the biggest hold-up, with 21 minutes of stationary traffic from Shoulder and Mutton Hill, B6021, through to Diamond Avenue, B6020, and Blidworth Road, B6020. Also on the A611, there's another 17-minute queue from Coxmore Road, B6139, to Diamond Avenue and Blidworth Road. The B6020 in Kirkby and Ashfield is also busy in both directions, with 6-minute delays between Lodge Lane, Derby Road and Blidworth Road, and from Kirkby Road to Derby Road and Diamond Avenue. In Derby, delays hit the A38, A52, A5111 and Ascot Drive, with 5 to 7 minutes lost. Hucknall, Underwood, Sutton in Ashfield and Papperwick all have 5 to 6 minute hold-ups too. That's it, more traffic and travel as it happens.
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0: Sergeant Pepper's Lonely Hearts Club Band with a little help from my friends on the end of that. Should have been a separate song, but there again, it ran together on the album. The reason we're playing that, actually, it is actually the birthday of the guy who did the, is it Peter Blake, designed the sleeve for Sergeant Pepper album? 94 today. News and weather's on the way, and then your traffic jam.
1: This weekend, Tonkers is back at the Exchange in Ripley. 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The music will be in full swing all night, and while England are in action, we'll also be showing the football live on screens around the venue. Tonkers at the Exchange, this Saturday from 9 p.m. till 2 a.m. Don't miss it.
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5: Buildings were flattened in Caracas after back-to-back earthquakes hit Venezuela, and voices were heard calling from the rubble. The U.S. Geological Survey said the first tremor measured 7.2, followed less than a minute later by a 7.5 quake and nearly two dozen aftershocks. Interim President Delcy Rodriguez declared a state of emergency with at least 32 people reported dead. France has raised its health alert to the highest level as Europe's heatwave shifts east. Temperatures could hit 40 C in parts of Germany, while French officials say deaths linked to the heat are being seen among young people. A British woman has died at the Bay de Aignes campsite in Tranche-de-Mer, and a three-year-old boy was found dead in a car in a Paris suburb. The UK government says schools can decide for themselves whether to close early during the heatwave, after the Met Office recorded a new June temperature record of 36.4 C at Yeovilton, Somerset. The red warning for extreme heat now runs until 9 p.m. on Friday across London and parts of East and South East England. London Ambulance Service handled 642 life-threatening emergency calls. A 16-year-old boy has been found not guilty of the murder and manslaughter of 9-year-old Aria Thorpe, who died from a stab wound at home in Weston-super-Mare, Somerset. Bristol Crown Court heard the teenager picked up a kitchen knife and went into the living room to scare her. The jury cleared him of both charges earlier today. A council has apologised after drivers were fined at Bedford Railway Station following last week's fatal train crash.

0: the incorrect tickets issued. A man has died and a child has life-threatening injuries after a car was struck by a train at a level crossing in Hogthorn near Preston. British Transport Police said two people were in the car when the collision happened at 8:50 a.m. Northern Trains says services through Preston and Blackburn have been cancelled while inquiries continue. Brooke George from Gravesend, Kent, has been charged in Dubai with the murder of a man she met online. Detained in Dubai, says the 23-year-old British influencer is being held at Bur Dubai Police Station and claims she acted in self-defence. The Foreign Office says it is in touch with a British woman detained in the UAE and is supporting her family. That's all for now from the Amber Sound News team. I'm Work Experience newsreader Remy Carson.
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0: Currently 30 degrees across the Amber Valley, sunny and warm with highs of 32 degrees tomorrow before scattered clouds drift in tonight, staying breezy, then turning milder overnight.
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0: Sound FM. Very good afternoon to you. It's 22 minutes after 5 o'clock. A very good afternoon to you. How are you? With temperatures soaring above 30 degrees, a number of frazzled Britons have resorted to desperate measures as this current heat wave engulfs the nation, booking air-conditioned hotel rooms to escape the heat. You just can't get hold of air conditioning at the moment. A poll of 2,000 adults found 45% of adults are most likely to experience FOMO. Not mofo, but FOMO, fear of missing out during the summer months.
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0: Let's see what the roads are looking like this afternoon. And first up near Ripley, the A61 at Shoreland, Alfreton is slow from Chesterfield Road to Main Road, with around 5 minutes added on. In Kirkby in Asheville, the A611 is the biggest hold-up, with 21 minutes of stationary traffic from Shoulder and Mutton Hill, B6021, through to Diamond Avenue, B6020, and Blidworth Road, B6020. Also on the A611, there's another 17-minute queue from Coxmore Road, B6139, to Diamond Avenue on Blidworth Road. The B6020 in Kirkby and Ashfield is also busy in both directions, with 6-minute delays between Lodge Lane, Derby Road and Blidworth Road, and from Kirkby Road to Derby Road and Diamond Avenue. In Derby, delays hit the A38, A52, A5111 and Ascot Drive, with 5 to 7 minutes lost. Hucknall, Underwood, Sutton in Ashfield and Papperwick all have 5 to 6 minute hold-ups too. That's it. More traffic and travel as it happens.
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0: Maxi Priest with Shaggy. It's called That Girl on Amber Sound FM. What a beautiful day we're having again. Studies confirm that song lyrics have shifted from moral virtues to vices over the past 60 years. More swearing in songs than a little makes our job a lot harder. And frowned upon acts when staying in a hotel include reserving pool chairs with towels for long periods, leaving rooms excessively messy, and being loud in the hallways late at night. Yes, that's what we like to do, isn't it, lads?
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0: was on. That's the Nolans on Amber Sound FM. Before that was Shalimar. There it is, and we had St Etienne, and he's on the phone. 5:43 across the Amber Valley. Treb's on the way soon. Time for four more songs. First from Jazzy and Sonny Federa.
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2: Hello, pet. It's party time, I gather. So, what would you like this time?
3: Oh, so much, Michelle. Thank heavens you're here. I've left it a bit late this time.
2: Nothing new there, then.
3: So, I need a balloon arch. Obviously, as many balloons as you've got. The kids love them. Also, matching banners and bunting. And don't let me forget a badge and matching candles for the cake.
2: No worries. I've also extended my party bag for Lorange. You'll be spoilt for choice. So, dinner panic, pet. And I've got the tableware covered as well.
3: Oh, that's so great. Special Days does it again.
2: Whether it's a birthday, hen night or baby shower, it's what we do best. And we're open 6 days a week now, right here on Oxford Street, Ripley.
3: Wow. Thank you so much, Michelle.
2: Hey, and don't forget my invite.
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0: There she is, Emily Sandé, and next to me, Jazzy, with Sonny Federa before that and All This Time. Stay there. Two more songs before Trev. First coming up from Beverly Knight.
1: And then it goes like this. Amber.

0: Your Daddy on Amber Sound. That is it. I'll be back again tomorrow from 3 o'clock. Stand by. Treb's on the zone. He's on the zone. Next. See you tomorrow. Ta-ra.
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5: Buildings have been flattened in Caracas after back-to-back earthquakes hit Venezuela. Voices have been heard calling from the rubble, and authorities say the scale of the destruction is still becoming clear. Interim President Delcy Rodriguez has declared a state of emergency after the tremors, which struck less than a minute apart, caused widespread damage and forced evacuations across the capital. Europe's heatwave is shifting east, with temperatures in Germany forecast to hit 40 C in some areas. French officials say deaths linked to the heat are being seen among young people. France has raised its health alert to the highest level after recording its hottest national average temperature since measurements began, while nuclear reactors have also been shut down because of the extreme conditions. Ryanair says it will allow children to sit next to their parents for free after an investigation by the Competition and Markets Authority. The airline had typically charged adults £8 each way to reserve seats beside young children. Chief Executive Michael O'Leary said Ryanair would reluctantly adjust to what he called an industry standard, while the regulator said it would test the new policy thoroughly. The Met Office has confirmed the hottest June day record has been broken again, with 36.4°C recorded in Yeovilton, Somerset. Red heat warnings remain in place for London and parts of England and Wales until Friday evening. In London, the ambulance service says it handled a record 642 life-threatening calls as hospitals and schools continue to struggle in the heat. The council has apologised after drivers were fined at Bedford Railway Station following last week's fatal train crash. Some passengers were unable to return to their cars for hours while the line was cleared, only to find fixed penalty notices on their windscreens. Bedford Borough Council says it is aware of the matter and sorry for any incorrect tickets issued. A 16-year-old boy has been found not guilty of the murder and manslaughter of Aria Thorpe. The court heard the 9-year-old died after being stabbed at home in Weston-super-Mare last December. He told the jury he had picked up a knife to scare her, but the blade went in during what he described as a panicked moment. Westcroft Cricket Club in Milton Keynes says it is withdrawing from four county leagues after vandals damaged its pitch for the seventh time. The club says the latest attack could cost about £15,000 to repair. Officials say the repeated damage has left players heartbroken and has also affected more than 80 children, youths and adults who use the club. That's all for now from the Amber Sound News Team. I'm James Miller.
4: Amber weather with Paradise Windows, manufacturing the very best in Rahal windows and doors for over 20 years to the trade and public.
5: Currently 29 degrees across the Amber Valley. Sunny spells hold through this evening before overnight lows around 23 degrees and a breezy east wind with showers and thunderstorms possible later tonight.

0: Pitbull Chris Brown taking us into the zone for this Thursday evening. A very good evening to you. Have you survived the heat wave? Another record-breaking day of temperatures. And, yeah, I nearly took my cardigan off. A very good evening to you. 64446 is the text number here in the studio. Start your text and believe a space. Put the rest of your message after the space. Or hit us up on Facebook Messenger. You know what to do by now, surely.
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Marina there, and Devil in Disguise. Now, there's been much comparison, much talk of the summer of 76 because of the comparisons between this summer and that particular summer. And I thought I'd look at what was in the charts in this particular week in 1976 to see if there was anything I fancied playing from it. Number one was Combine Harvester by the Wurzels. You to Me Are Everything by The Real Thing at number two. Silly Love Songs by Wings at number three. Our Kid and You Just Might See Me Cry, if you remember that. The rather appalling No Charge by J.J. Barry, one of those really sanctimonious country and western numbers at number five. Heart of My Sleeve, Gallagher Alive. Jolene by Dolly Parton. That might be worth digging out. Tonight's the Night by Rod Stewart. My Resistance is Low by Robin Sarstedt at number nine. And at number 10, Show Me the Way by Peter Frampton. Again, not too bad, that one. But it just reminded me of the reasons for punk. It's all so horribly bland. And I was not listening to any of that kind of stuff when I was going out and buying albums and taking them back home to play. You can bet your bottom dollar on that. Though I was listening to the charts. So nothing from 1976 in this program, not knowingly anyway. But I'm sure Fez will more than make up for that. And I was only saying last week to Chris, actually, that he does do a great playlist. Some guys just kind of take what the system chucks at them. But Fez really has an interesting take on the 70s. So looking forward to hearing what he's dug out a little later.

0: The delivery is not quite there, but it is still unmistakably Ian Dury with his early band Kilburn and the High Roads, a single called Rough Kids released in 1974, a couple of years before the 76 heat wave, of course. But the kind of thing that's, well, inspired punk and inspired two-tone, or at least inspired madness, I should say. If you look at that cover of the album from which that came, and some... there's a photo on there called Paul Hangs Loose, which is of their roadie, who's now a respected British artist, one of Ian Dury's art students. And they copied the pose, did Madness, for their first album cover, except that instead of one bloke, it's multiple blokes all doing the same pose, which is where the Madness walk thing comes from. Just Google it. You know, Kilburn and the High Roads, handsome back cover. You'll see.
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2: Amber, the zone.

Magic Numbers there, loves the game. I've never quite worked out whether it's chess, snakes and ladders or Twister. They are on tour this year, later this year. They're on tour, a very limited tour, I have to say, starting in Poole and going to Norwich, Reading, Birmingham, Leeds, Bristol and Shepherd's Bush Empire in that there, London. So no evidence of any local gigs, but I'll keep you posted if they do announce any. Try and land an interview with them as well. It's the time of year when things are kind of winding down for the summer break, theatre-wise and everything else-wise, before things start up again in earnest, when the kids go back to school, basically, in September, ready for autumn.

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0: Reverend Al Green before he was the Reverend Al Green from his album, which couldn't have a more 70s title. Al Green Explores Your Mind. Later covered, of course, by Talking Heads memorably on their album. More songs about buildings and food. 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
2: The June heat record has been broken again. Merrifield in Somerset has recorded a temperature of 36.7 degrees Celsius. Almost 2,500 schools have been closed due to the heat wave. And Education Secretary Bridget Phillipson says it's been a difficult few days.
3: It has been a challenge for staff, for school leaders, and also for children in school as well. And it's down to individual head teachers to take decisions about safety and well-being of children. And I know that's always their top priority. But it can be a challenge for parents when schools close, and we're working with schools to keep them open as far as we can.
2: 29,000 people are now missing following the Venezuela earthquakes. The country has suffered back-to-back quakes, and at least 164 people have been killed. The US is helping with the search for survivors. Here's Secretary of State Marco Rubio.
4: Their most immediate need right now is search and rescue efforts. They have collapsed buildings, and so they'll need a lot of help in terms of digging through that. The airport there is badly damaged, and then we're also helping them with some overhead imagery, especially in coastal areas where they don't have full visibility over what the impact has been.
2: A teenage boy has been found not guilty of killing a 9-year-old girl. The 16-year-old, who cannot be named due to his age, was on trial for murder and manslaughter following the death of Aria Thorpe. The youngster died of a single stab wound to the chest at her home in Weston-super-Mare. Andy Burnham could be Labour leader by July the 17th. A timetable for the leadership has been published, and if no one steps forward, the new Makerfield MP will automatically replace Sir Keir Starmer. Chancellor Rachel Reeves is backing Burnham and says he's committed to following her rules on tax and spending.
5: Businesses here can be confident that that stability, that rigour to policy making, that tight grip on the public finances, which is essential for getting inflation and interest rates down, will be continued.
2: And the number of children with special educational needs has hit a record high. It's up 12.5% year on year. That's the latest from Radio News Hub. I'm David Hall.
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1: Amber Weather with Paradise Windows, manufacturing the very best in Rahal windows and doors for over 20 years to the trade and public.
2: Warm and humid this evening. Rain in the northwest will turn thundery, and further thunderstorms with strong gusty winds will develop across southwest England. A low of 22 degrees Celsius.

0: Katy Perry and Rise. Katy Perry, of course, the former Mrs. Russell Brand. Talk about dodging a bullet. Anyway, it is time to look at who's saying hello. Have you said hello twice, Dawn and Snake Bite, John, or was that last night? Yeah, that's last night. Hello to Dawn and Snake Bite, John. No doubt enjoying a beverage or two on the back garden as they watch merry children playing on trampolines and kicking balls around and vandalising things because it's Selston. It is the anniversary today of the really... No, it's a lovely place. It's a lovely place, Selston, when you're looking back at it. Now, it is the anniversary today of the release of the album Purple Rain by Prince. Stop putting me off. 1984, on this day, it was released. And I notice... that nary a presenter has played any Prince today. So I'm going to rectify that with the full title track of Purple Rain after this.
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0: performed live on stage. 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

seen as barely yesterday, there were posters of Prince all over the place announcing the release of Purple Rain. It's the 42nd anniversary of its release today. And, of course, tomorrow night between 9 and midnight, Gio will be reliving that. He relives the era every day of his life. He is a walking, talking 80s tribute act. It's our Gio. Oh, I fair feel like whipping me Maverick Sabre out now.

0: Blondie and Rapture from their album Auto American, which also featured their version of John Holt's The Tide Is High. That was about the point at which they kind of started to lose me in terms of their output. Parallel Lines, absolute bona fide classic album, followed by Eat to the Beat, which I was kind of not as keen on. And then Auto American, as I say, our paths began to diverge until they came back a little later in the 1990s.
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5: This weekend, Tonkers is back at the Exchange in Ripley.

swing all night. And while England are in action, we'll also be showing the football live on screens around the venue. Tonka's at the Exchange this Saturday from 9 p.m. till 2 a.m. Don't miss it.

0: Different DNA's version of Level 42's Lessons in Love. That's why it's so difficult to solve a murder case in Ripley. Everyone's got the same DNA.
1: 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Losing

0: 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Reminds me of when someone was remarking on Mae West's jewellery at some event or other back in the day in Hollywood. She said, oh my goodness, look at your jewels, Mae. And Mae West said, my darling, goodness had nothing to do with it.
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1: 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News.
2: The UK record for the hottest day in June has been broken for the second day in a row. Merrifield in Somerset has recorded a temperature of 36.7 degrees Celsius. A red weather warning for extreme heat has been extended until the end of Friday for London and parts of the South East. Thousands of schools have closed again, and Prime Minister Sir Keir Starmer says it's been a difficult time.
3: Schools will have to take the appropriate measures, and each school will gauge for itself what the measures are. But it is important that we as a government coordinate this across the country and actually with all of the countries within the United Kingdom, which is what we're doing. We're having COBRA meetings at the official level to monitor what's going on.
2: Up to 29,000 people have been reported missing after back-to-back earthquakes in Venezuela. At least 164 people have been killed, and rescuers are continuing to dig through rubble to try to find more survivors. A 23-year-old TikTok influencer from Kent has been charged with the murder of her boyfriend in Dubai. Brooke George from Gray's End is facing death by firing squad. SNP leader John Swinney has hit back at claims he covered up the crimes of its former chief executive Peter Murrell. In a tense exchange, Scottish Conservative leader Russell Finlay has accused the First Minister of knowing about the embezzlement of more than £400,000 of party funds.
4: He was at the heart of the cover-up then. Absolutely. And now. Absolutely. And that's why he's terrified of an inquiry.
5: The comments about me are baseless, totally baseless. But we've become accustomed to that from Russell Finlay.
2: Murrell, the ex-husband of Nicola Sturgeon, was jailed for 5 years on Monday. Families won't have to pay more to sit together on Ryanair flights anymore. The company's dropped its controversial fee, which charged parents to sit with their children. And new research has found getting a medical degree is likely to earn graduates the most money across their lifetime. A qualification in performing arts delivers the lowest return. That's the latest from Radio News Hub. I'm David Hall.
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1: Amber weather with Paradise Windows, manufacturing the very best in Rahal windows and doors for over 20 years to the trade and public.
2: Warm and humid this evening, rain in the northwest will turn thundery, and further thunderstorms with strong gusty winds will develop across southwest England, a low of 22 degrees Celsius.
1: Amber, the zone.

0: I'll achieve them, get down. 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It's me lumbago, you know, don't laugh.
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Roger Laser there, who I believe is a relation of corporal punishment. Now, it would have been the birthday today of Ian MacDonald, the fabulously talented multi-instrumentalist who was with King Crimson and Foreigner successively. He came to King Crimson when they were a trio called Giles, Giles and Fripp, having just been sacked from entertaining the customers in an Italian restaurant. You can imagine Robert Fripp of King Crimson entertaining customers in an Italian restaurant, which is what he was doing when he came up to London from Bournemouth. But Ian MacDonald brought not only some fine instrumental skills and arranging skills, courtesy of his military music background, but also his girlfriend, Judy Dybel, who was part of Fairport Convention at one time. They recorded some demos together, and some of those demos made it, all the songs on those demos made it onto the first King Crimson album. Let's now hear Giles, Giles and Fripp with Ian MacDonald's song, I Talk to the Wind. Shorter than the version you might know on the first King Crimson album, but I love this version.

0: And there's a song from Foreigner's debut album, Long, Long Way From Home, co-written by Ian McDonald, whose 80th birthday it would have been today.
1: This weekend, Tonkers is back at the Exchange in Ripley.

0: All night, and while England are in action, we'll also be showing the football live on screens around the venue. Tonkers at the Exchange this Saturday from 9 p.m. till 2 a.m. Don't miss it.
1: Hello, pet. It's party time, I gather. So, what would you like this time?
2: Oh, so much, Michelle. Thank heavens you're here. I've left it a bit late this time.
1: Nothing new there, then.
2: So, I need a balloon arch. Obviously, as many balloons as you've got. The kids love them. Also, matching banners and bunting. And don't let me forget a badge and matching candles for the cake.
1: No worries. I've also extended my party bag for Lorange. You'll be spoilt for choice. So, dinner panic, pet. And I've got the tableware covered as well.
2: Oh, that's so great. Special Days does it again.
1: Whether it's a birthday, hen night or baby shower, it's what we do best. And we're open 6 days a week now, right here on Oxford Street, Ripley.
2: Wow. Thank you so much, Michelle.
1: Hey, and don't forget my invite.
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Pointer Sisters, I'm so excited. Do you know why the Pointer Sisters are so excited? No, I'll tell you then. It's because I've just told them that Fez will be presenting 3 hours of sensational 70s after the 9 o'clock news on this very radio station. You see, you can feel the excitement mounting. I can smell the excitement in you now. At least I assume it's excitement.

0: Agnes and Release Me. It's time for this chair to release my bum and for me to release your ear holes. You can, of course, stick around. In fact, I insist on you sticking around for Fez with 3 hours of sensational 70s. Whatever else you're up to this evening, well, if you're nipping out, don't forget the SPF 50 or probably 50 million in this weather. Stay safe, stay cool, and stick around. Take care of yourselves. Ta-da.
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1: The UK is facing another tropical night after temperatures topped 36 degrees Celsius to become June's hottest day ever. A red weather warning for extreme heat has been extended into Friday. Six NHS trusts have declared critical incidents. Almost a million people are being affected by a hosepipe ban, and thousands of schools have been forced to close due to the heat. London's Mayor Sadiq Khan says it's unprecedented.
2: We're seeing records broken. The hottest main record, hottest June day in record. Last night was the hottest June night in record. Last year was the hottest year on record. These aren't blips. This is the new norm.
1: Officials in Venezuela have confirmed the two earthquakes have killed at least 188 people and left more than 200 trapped. Thousands have been reported missing after back-to-back quakes ripped through the country. UN spokesman Stefan Dujarric says the impact is enormous.
3: This will be a long haul. There will be the immediate response to the devastation of the earthquake, but it will continue for months to come. The Venezuelan people will require the solidarity of the international community.
1: Andy Burnham could be Prime Minister within weeks. The Labour Party has set out a timetable for the leadership contest, and if the Makerfield MP goes unchallenged, then he could be in number 10 by the 17th of July. Health Secretary James Murray has thrown his full support behind Burnham.
4: I'm backing Andy Burnham to be the next leader of the Labour Party and to be the next Prime Minister. I know that he's got an amazing track record in Manchester, and I know he'll bring that drive and that focus to his work in Downing Street.
1: Meanwhile, Home Secretary Shabana Mahmood is understood to have asked Sir Keir Starmer to sack Home Office Minister Mike Tapp. She claims he's allegedly breached the ministerial code. And the Red Arrows are to take part in celebrations to mark America's 250th anniversary of independence. They'll carry out a series of displays in the US, including a flypast in New York City on July the 4th. That's the latest from Radio News Hub. I'm David Hall.
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0: Amber Weather with Paradise Windows, manufacturing the very best in Rahal windows and doors for over 20 years to the trade and public.
1: A rather cloudy morning across northern regions with outbreaks of rain, thunderstorms, hail and gusty winds.

0: Good evening. Thursday the 25th of June. This is Amber Sound and you are listening to the Sensational 70s with me, Fez. Thanks to Trev for the past 3 hours. He'll be back tomorrow from 6 p.m. with Friday's edition of The Zone. J-A-L-N band there and disco music. I like it. Lulu before that and The Man Who Sold the World. And Hot Chocolate kicking things off this evening with Emma. The Stranglers are on the way. We've got some Pilot and Mud.
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0: Lisa and I can't stand losing you. It's coming up to 9:30 on this Thursday evening. 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Up next, Pussycat and Mississippi, Cliff Richard and Goodbye Sam, Hello Samantha.
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Before that, The Real Thing and Can't Get By Without You. 9:45 on this Thursday evening. I am going to try and squeeze four more in before the 10 o'clock news.

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from 1976, Marilyn McCoo and Billy Davis Jr., You Don't Have to Be a Star. We're going to end this hour with Dancing in the City from Marshall Hayne. 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

0: 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News.
1: Forecasters say the UK could experience its warmest June night ever after record temperatures swept across the country. Merrifield in Somerset recorded the highest, reaching 36.7 degrees Celsius. The impact of the hot weather's taking its toll, though. Transport services have been disrupted. A hosepipe ban has been brought in for almost a million people in Kent, and thousands of schools have shut. Education Secretary Bridget Phillipson says the weather's having a major impact on school infrastructure.
2: It does underline the importance of investing in our schools to make sure that our existing buildings are better equipped to deal with some of these extremes of temperature that we're seeing and will see into the future. But also as we build new schools, that we make sure that they're fit for the future too.
1: The death toll in the Venezuela earthquakes has risen to 188. 40,000 have been reported missing as emergency teams continue to search collapsed buildings for survivors. The US is helping with rescue efforts, and Secretary of State Marco Rubio says they're doing all they can.
3: The United States has always responded to humanitarian crisis. That's what we're focused on now. These are things you don't plan for, but we're faced with this and now we have to respond to it, and we will in a very positive way.
1: A 23-year-old TikTok influencer from Kent has been charged with the murder of her boyfriend in Dubai. Brooke George from Gravesend is facing death by firing squad. Andy Burnham could be Labour leader by July the 17th. A timetable for the leadership's been published, and if no one steps forward, the new Makerfield MP will automatically replace Sir Keir Starmer. But Reform UK's Robert Jenrick is warning Burnham will be bad for Britain.
4: Will Andy Burnham take on the backbenchers in his Labour Party and find tens of billions of pounds of savings from welfare? No, not a cat in hell's chance. So what is the consequence of that? Higher taxes on each and every person and your businesses.
1: And a happy birthday card from Diana, Princess of Wales, to British actor Terence Stamp has sold for almost £10,000 at auction. That's the latest from Radio News Hub. I'm David Hall.
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0: Amber weather with Paradise Windows, manufacturing the very best in Rahal windows and doors for over 20 years to the trade and public.
1: A rather cloudy morning across northern regions with outbreaks of rain, thunderstorms, hail and gusty winds. Extreme heat in eastern England though, with a high of 35 degrees Celsius.
0: These are the sensational

0: second hour of the Sensational 70s here on Amber Sound on this Thursday evening. Rocky Burnett there and Tide of Toe in the Line. Jean-Michel Jarre and Equinox 5. And kicking off the second hour was the full 8 minutes and 45 seconds of the Isley Brothers. It's a disco night. On the way, we have got Ray Stevens, Rod Stewart and Roxy Music.
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0: Mr. Gems have been buying and selling gold for over 25 years. You're guaranteed the best prices possible, and we pay cash on the spot. Cresta Gems, Oxford Street, Ripley, Ray Street, Hena, and now at the spot in Derby.
1: The sensational 70s, Amber Sound.
2: This is your Action News reporter with all the news that is news across the nation on the scene at the supermarket. There seems to have been some disturbance here. Pardon me, sir, did you see what happened?
3: Yeah, I did. I was standing over by the tomatoes, and here he come, running through the pole beans, through the fruits and vegetables, naked as a jaybird. And I hollered over to Ethel. I said, "Don't look, Ethel!" And it's too late. She'd already been incensed.
4: He comes.

0: we're here at the gas station. 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
1: Yeah, they. I was just in here getting my tires checked, and he just appeared out of the traffic. 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I looked in there, and Ethel was getting her cold drink. I hollered, "Don't look, Ethel!" 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She'd already been mooned. Flashed her right there in front of the shop, so.
2: Boogity, boogity.

0: Once again, your Action News reporter in the booth at the gym covering the disturbance at the basketball playoff. Pardon me, sir. Did you see what happened?
1: Yeah, deep. Hey, Tom, I was just going down there to get Ethel a snow cone. Here he come, right out of the cheap seats. Dribbling. Right down the middle of the court. Didn't have on nothing but his PS. Made a hook shot and got out through the concession stand. I hollered up at Ethel. I said, "Don't look, Ethel!" It was too late. She'd already got a free shot. Grandstand. Right there in front of the home page.
2: Well, yes, they call him the street.
3: Here he comes again. Who's that with him?

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1: Amber.
2: This car is automatic. It's systematic. It's hydromatic. 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

0: John Travolta and Grease Lightning. Coming up next, Sarah Brightman is going to be leveraging her heart to a Starship Trooper.
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0: 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It's all S's at the minute. 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We've got all S's again after this break. 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

0: is Amber Sound. News.
1: King Charles has become the first monarch to reveal their tax bill. He paid £12.9 million in tax for 2024-25, putting him in the top 100 of UK taxpayers. Next, the UK is facing another tropical night after temperatures topped 36 degrees Celsius to become June's hottest day ever. A red weather warning for extreme heat has been extended into Friday. Six NHS trusts have declared critical incidents. Almost a million people are being affected by a hosepipe ban, and thousands of schools have been forced to close due to the heat. London's Mayor Sadiq Khan says it's unprecedented.
2: We're seeing records broken. The hottest May in record, hottest June day in record. Last night was the hottest June night in record. Last year was the hottest year on record. These aren't blips. It's the new norm.
1: Officials in Venezuela have confirmed the two earthquakes have killed at least 188 people and left more than 200 trapped. Thousands have been reported missing after back-to-back quakes ripped through the country. UN spokesman Stefan Dujarric says the impact is enormous.
3: This will be a long haul. There will be the immediate response to the devastation of the earthquake, but it will continue for months to come. And the Venezuelan people will require the solidarity of the international community.
1: Andy Burnham could be Prime Minister within weeks. The Labour Party has set out a timetable for the leadership contest, and if the Makerfield MP goes unchallenged, then he could be in number 10 by the 17th of July. Health Secretary James Murray has thrown his full support behind Burnham.
4: I'm backing Andy Burnham to be the next leader of the Labour Party and to be the next Prime Minister. You know, I know that he's got an amazing track record in Manchester, and I know he'll bring that drive and that focus to his work in Downing Street.
1: And the Red Arrows are to take part in a series of events to mark America's 250th anniversary of independence. That's the latest from Radio News Hub. I'm David Hall.
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0: Amber Weather with Paradise Windows, manufacturing the very best in Rahal windows and doors for over 20 years to the trade and public.
1: A rather cloudy morning across northern regions with outbreaks of rain, thunderstorms, hail and gusty winds. Extreme heat in eastern England though, with a high of 35 degrees Celsius.
0: The sensational 70s.

0: Third of our hour end of this week's Sensational 70s. It's full of S's again. We've got a few R's and T's scattered in. So Supremes versus ELO there, the Specials and Smokey kicking things off. Steely Dan, Slade and Racy are up next.
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0: half past 11, half an hour left until the night shift takes over. Steve Harley and Cockney Rebel there, Judy Teen, Scott Fitzgerald's up next, The Stylistics and Susie Quattro.
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take me down to Funky Town, Lip Ink. It is 12:45. 15 minutes left of this week's Sensational 70s then, and I'm going to fit four more in, starting with Tavares next.

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1: The Sensational 70s.

the banger. Tom Robinson and 2468 Motorway. One more from me then for this week's Sensational 70s, and I'm going to end with a sing-along classic. I want you all singing and marching to this. Tony Christie and Is This the Way to Amarillo. Thanks for your company this Thursday evening. I'll be back next Thursday with more Sensational 70s. Have a fantastic weekend, whatever you are doing, and I'll be back next week.

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1: Forecasters say the UK could experience its warmest June night ever after record temperatures swept across the country. Merrifield in Somerset recorded the highest, reaching 36.7 degrees Celsius. The impact of the hot weather's taking its toll, though. Transport services have been disrupted, a hosepipe ban has been brought in for almost a million people in Kent, and thousands of schools have shut. Education Secretary Bridget Phillipson says the weather's having a major impact on school infrastructure.
2: It does underline the importance of investing in our schools to make sure that our existing buildings are better equipped to deal with some of these extremes of temperature that we're seeing and will see into the future. But also as we build new schools, that we make sure that they're fit for the future too.
1: The death toll in the Venezuela earthquakes has risen to 188. 40,000 have been reported missing as emergency teams continue to search collapsed buildings for survivors. The US is helping with rescue efforts, and Secretary of State Marco Rubio says they're doing all they can.
3: The United States has always responded to humanitarian crisis. That's what we're focused on now. These are things you don't plan for, but we're faced with this, and now we have to respond to it, and we will in a very positive way.
1: A 23-year-old TikTok influencer from Kent has been charged with the murder of her boyfriend in Dubai. Brooke George from Gravesend is facing death by firing squad. Andy Burnham could be Labour leader by July the 17th. A timetable for the leadership's been published, and if no one steps forward, the new Makerfield MP will automatically replace Sir Keir Starmer. But Reform UK's Robert Jenrick is warning Burnham will be bad for Britain.
4: Will Andy Burnham take on the backbenchers in his Labour Party and find tens of billions of pounds of savings from welfare? No, not a cat in hell's chance. So what is the consequence of that? Higher taxes on each and every person and your businesses.
1: And a happy birthday card from Diana, Princess of Wales, to British actor Terence Stamp has sold for almost £10,000 at auction. That's the latest from Radio News Hub. I'm David Hall.
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0: Amber weather with Paradise Windows, manufacturing the very best in Rahal windows and doors for over 20 years to the trade and public.
1: A rather cloudy morning across northern regions with outbreaks of rain, thunderstorms, hail and gusty winds. Extreme heat in eastern England though, with a high of 35 degrees Celsius.

0: Martin Dasher. Released on November 17, 2023, it gained significant popularity on TikTok and has since become one of her biggest hits. I must say, I've heard that one on TikTok a few times as well. So, welcome to the night shift. It's me, Mackenzie Robinson. We're on Friday, the 26th of June, 2026. I'm so glad it is Friday. A nice weekend off. It's just a shame, the weather. The weather isn't looking too great over the weekend. While all of you are at work and stuff like that, the weather is way too hot. But when it comes to wanting to relax, it's just like your basic UK weather. So not overly too great for the weather's weekend. I will let you know straight after this, the next advert link. And we've got one from the Tramps Disco Inferno up next.
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0: Oh yes, one from the Police, So Lonely on the Amazon Night Shift. Good early morning. It's me, Mackenzie Robinson, taking you through till 3 a.m. Got more great music on the way, including one from Kelly Clarkson and Empire of the Sun.
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1: 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News.
2: King Charles has become the first monarch to reveal their tax bill. He paid £12.9 million in tax for 2024-25, putting him in the top 100 of UK taxpayers. Next, the UK is facing another tropical night after temperatures topped 36 degrees Celsius to become June's hottest day ever. A red weather warning for extreme heat has been extended into Friday. Six NHS trusts have declared critical incidents. Almost a million people are being affected by a hosepipe ban, and thousands of schools have been forced to close due to the heat. London's Mayor Sadiq Khan says it's unprecedented.
3: We're seeing records broken. Hottest May in record, hottest June day in record. Last night was the hottest June night in record. Last year was the hottest year on record. These aren't blips. It's the new norm.
2: Officials in Venezuela have confirmed the two earthquakes have killed at least 188 people and left more than 200 trapped. Thousands have been reported missing after back-to-back quakes ripped through the country. UN spokesman Stefan Dujarric says the impact is enormous.
4: This will be a long haul. There will be the immediate response to the devastation of the earthquake, but it will continue for months to come. The Venezuelan people will require the solidarity of the international community.
2: Andy Burnham could be Prime Minister within weeks. The Labour Party has set out a timetable for the leadership contest, and if the Makerfield MP goes unchallenged, then he could be in number 10 by the 17th of July. Health Secretary James Murray has thrown his full support behind Burnham.
5: I'm backing Andy Burnham to be the next leader of the Labour Party and to be the next Prime Minister. You know, I know that he's got an amazing track record in Manchester, and I know he'll bring that drive and that focus to his work in Downing Street.
2: And the Red Arrows are to take part in a series of events to mark America's 250th anniversary of independence. That's the latest from Radio News Hub. I'm David Hall.
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